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0: 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They love to go to school. 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They're always eager to go to Regeneration.
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0: that, you know. 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Don't have that hanging over your head. 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

WIZF Erlanger Cincinnati. DJ Smooth is in the mix. It's the 9 o'clock playlist. It's Nella at Night on 101.1 The Wiz. 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

0: 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They love to go to school. Every week, I get a progress report on my kids. 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They never come home and say, I don't want to go to school. They're always eager to go to Regeneration.
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5: You know what? Enjoy y'all weekend. Monday, we're going to help a hustler named Jalissa. Apparently, a mother let their 14-year-old daughter go on a first date, but by the end of the night, something happened that turned everything upside down.
6: Lock all the 14-year-olds in the house. That's all I got to say.

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Pockets full of dig ass, look like the mortar. Deep on my floor, I'm up. 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

0: 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They're always eager to go to Regeneration.
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0: 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Not only does Regen work for my children, but it also works for me and my work schedule. The staff take their time to really get to know the kids, so I like that. My children are thriving at Regen. They love to go to school. Every week, I get a progress report on my kids. I like that all of my kids are being challenged more than they ever were before. My children feel safe. They never come home and say, I don't want to go to school. They're always eager to go to Regeneration.
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0: request straight to the studio. And you know we'll keep you tapped in with the latest concerts and events hitting the tri-state. When you want the...
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0: 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Is this so, so good? 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I'm afraid.
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0: All three of my kids attend Regeneration, and they love it. Not only does Regen work for my children, but it also works for me and my work schedule. The staff take their time to really get to know the kids, so I like that. My children are thriving at Regen. They love to go to school. Every week, I get a progress report on my kids. I like that all of my kids are being challenged more than they ever were before. My children feel safe. They never come home and say, I don't want to go to school. They're always eager to go to Regeneration.
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Jovi. Ayy, big booty, big booty. Dance on the, take all of that money. Spin that, for me. Big booty, big booty. 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

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That's my lil' nigga. 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What's your real name?

0: 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They're always eager to go to Regeneration.
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0: 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They love to go to school. Every week, I get a progress report on my kids. I like that all of my kids are being challenged more than they ever were before. My children feel safe. 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They're always eager to go to Regeneration.
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0: Girl, you a 10, girl, you a 10, girl, you a 10. 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

0: All three of my kids attend Regeneration, and they love it. Not only does Regen work for my children, but it also works for me and my work schedule. The staff take their time to really get to know the kids, so I like that. My children are thriving at Regen. They love to go to school. Every week, I get a progress report on my kids. I like that all of my kids are being challenged more than they ever were before. My children feel safe. They never come home and say, I don't want to go to school. They're always eager to go to Regeneration.
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0: 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Not only does Regen work for my children, but it also works for me and my work schedule. 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My children are thriving at Regen. They love to go to school. Every week, I get a progress report on my kids. I like that all of my kids are being challenged more than they ever were before. My children feel safe. 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They're always eager to go to Regeneration.
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2: You know what? Enjoy y'all weekend. Monday, we're going to help a hustler named Jalissa. Apparently, a mother let their 14-year-old daughter go on a first date, but by the end of the night, something happened that turned everything upside down.
3: Lock all the 14-year-olds in the house. That's all I got to say.

0: 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Not only does Regen work for my children, but it also works for me and my work schedule. 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They love to go to school. 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They never come home and say, I don't want to go to school. They're always eager to go to Regeneration.
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0: 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Not only does Regen work for my children, but it also works for me and my work schedule. 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They love to go to school. Every week, I get a progress report on my kids. 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My children feel safe. 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They're always eager to go to Regeneration.
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0: 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Yeah. 101.1 The Wiz, broadcasting from the Postman Law Studios. 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
2: 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Monday, we're going to help a hustler named Jalissa. Apparently, a mother let their 14-year-old daughter go on a first date, but by the end of the night, something happened that turned everything upside down.
3: Lock all the 14-year-olds in the house. That's all I got to say.

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girl, you a 10, girl, you a 10, girl, you a 10, girl, you a 10, girl, you a 10, girl, you a 10, girl, you a 10, girl, you a 10, girl, you a 10, girl, you a 10, girl, you a 10, girl, you a 10, girl, you a 10, girl, you a 10, girl, you a 10, girl, you a 10, girl, you a 10, girl, you a 10, girl, you a 10, girl, you a 10, girl, you a 10, girl, you a 10, girl, you a 10, girl, you a 10, girl, you a 10, girl, you a 10, girl, you a 10, girl, you a 10, girl, you a 10, girl, you a 10, girl, you a 10, girl, you a 10, girl, you a 10, girl, you a 10, girl, you a 10,

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0: 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Not only does Regen work for my children, but it also works for me and my work schedule. 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My children are thriving at Regen. They love to go to school. Every week, I get a progress report on my kids. 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My children feel safe. 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They're always eager to go to Regeneration.
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3: Kyle's message of the day today is the more you give, the more you get. The more you give, the more you get. They say it's good for you to donate time and money. You know what I'm saying? Give your tithes to the church and God will give right back to you. You know what I'm saying? Well, those same things apply to your life. You know what I'm saying? If you're out there and, you know, you're not really giving any effort into training or your schoolwork or your job or whatever the case may be, how can you expect to get anything back? They say the more you give, the more you get. You're in a relationship with somebody. You know, you got to get them love to get love back, right? The more you give, the more you get. Give them a hug. They might give you some, you know, more than a hug.
4: Oh, they might give you a hug. You know what? Loving.
3: I mean, at the end of the day, the point is, man, things are reciprocated, man. So if you're out there in this world, whether it's time, money, love, effort, whatever the case may be, you know, give your part and see what comes back to you. Kyle's message of the day today is the more you give, the more you get.
4: I like that. Mine is kind of similar, okay? It's simple. May your anger turn into a fart and leave your body.
3: Yikes.
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0: Listen, man, y'all know how it goes down. Morning Hustle's definitely in the building. L'Oreal, Kyle Santillan, Alton Walker.
1: That's right. And guess what, y'all? We trying to fly you to Chicago. All you got to do is go to themorninghustle.com and register to get flued out to see Ye perform in his hometown September 3rd, courtesy of Gamma.
0: No doubt. All right, let's talk about it, because some of y'all are delusional. What's actually more important? Is it a relationship where you're loving, supporting, everything is taken care of, financially sound? You know what I mean? The love is there, the support is there. You don't have to worry about nothing, but they just won't put a ring on it. Or you get the ring, the big giant Bugs Bunny 15 carat.
1: Okay.
0: Mm-hmm.
1: Yeah. Okay.
0: The big wedding and all of that. So it looks great on the gram, but behind closed doors, yo, y'all relationship is really trash. It just nobody knows.
1: You said something very triggering when you explained the first relationship. You said everything's perfect. You have everything. And
0: yeah,
1: you clearly don't have everything if the person's not willing to fully commit to you.
0: You do have everything.
2: That's everything.
1: No, it's not.
2: He's committed.
1: Well, he's clearly not. And why don't you want to get married? Like, if everything is great, picture perfect, we're happy, everything is fine, why wouldn't you want to lock that person down?
2: I just find that weird. I'm going to tell y'all what. I take it personal. Because I remember I was talking to a girl, and she was like, she don't want to have sex with me no more because I'm not committed to her.
1: No, that just means it wasn't good.
2: No, it ain't had nothing to do with that. But she would go and do it with somebody else that she don't even want to deal with or nothing serious. And I couldn't understand that. I'm like, but you with me, a guy that care for you. Yes, I don't want to be with you or commit or marry you like that. But we're good.
1: She's giving you the milk and for free. You get what I'm saying?
2: Well, why would you go with somebody that ain't gonna treat you like I treat you?
1: How do you know that? She might find somebody that's gonna be better than you.
0: I think there's a lot of people that get everything they want in a relationship, and they feel like the pressure and the signature on that paper for marriage, and the pressure is gonna mess up everything.
1: Yeah,
0: so why mess up anything that's good already?
2: It's already good.
1: If you're telling me I'm in a 10-year-long relationship, and then I go to fill out paperwork, we got kids together, everything, I go to fill out paperwork, and I got to put single, and we got different last names, but you got the same last names as my kids, that's going to make me feel left out, like we not even really a family.
2: We together, man.
1: No.
2: And most of the time, soon they jump the broom, that's when everything goes crazy.
1: But then that wasn't your person already. Like, if it took that ring to let you know that that wasn't your person, then cool, have at it. But see, me, I want to have it all. Like, why you gotta have it all without the ring? Like,
2: because
1: that's
2: it's just a ring.
1: And I don't want nothing that's fake for the gram. I don't do nothing for the gram except for go to work. You get what I'm trying to say? That's the only thing that I'm saying that I'm posting will be an interview. But when it comes to my personal life, I don't care about the flashiness of what everybody else sees. But if we're in a relationship, I want to be together for real. Like, why can't we get married?
2: We are for real.
1: But
0: some people would rather have the big ring and the wedding and the house and all of that.
1: Yeah, because they don't love that person.
0: You know what I'm saying?
1: They want the money.
0: They putting on the show.
2: And women, y'all going to act like y'all want the first one, but y'all don't. Y'all want that ring, so stop lying. Y'all
1: be
2: wanting that ring.
1: We do want a ring.
2: No matter what.
1: We
2: and it's
1: do.
2: Ridiculous. Y'all need to grow up.
0: All right.
1: What? Hustler. You need to grow up and get married and stop playing house.
0: Hustlers, what do y'all say? 866-HUSTLE
1: 866-487-8538.
0: If you had to pick one or the other, which route
3: a
0: you
3: home
0: going?
3: Home is still a home.
0: Perfect relationship with no ring, or you get the ring and a wedding in the house, but the relationship is ass. Let's talk about it.
4: It's the morning hustle.
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0: Listen, it's the Morning Hustle as well. L'Oreal, Kyle Santillan, Alton Walker, giving you, you know, the opportunity to make the right choice. That's what we do around here. Mm-hmm. We're talking about the fact that, like, people sometimes, you know, I think they get caught up in the idea of marriage more so than being in a healthy relationship.
1: Come on.
0: You know what I mean?
1: Yeah.
0: Man, some people just want that ring.
1: No matter what.
0: Gotta have that ring.
2: I mean, sometimes that's some people's dream. You know, ever since they was young, they just looked at themselves as being married. And I feel like we need to get back to that because a lot of people are not getting married nowadays.
0: That's true, too.
2: They're just having a baby.
0: That is real.
1: They have a real baby.
2: No, they don't have a good baby. They have a broken home baby. They have a baby that's confused and doesn't know.
1: No, that's daddy. They know daddy.
2: Daddy's confused? What?
1: No, the baby is in the relationship. The family is there.
0: All right, well, I'll tell you what. 866-HUSTLE-8, 866-487-8538.
2: Don't touch me.
0: Would you like to have the perfect relationship with no ring or have the big wedding, the ring, and all of that? Everything looks beautiful, but the relationship ain't what it is. All right?
2: 866-HUSTLE-8,
0: 866-487-8538. Heidi in Norton, what you say?
3: Listen, I mean, personal experience wise, I've been in a relationship for 6 years, and he will not marry me just because he's already been married once before. He put me in.
2: Damn.
0: He's scared of the actual title messing up your relationship.
3: Right. He's like, I done did that before. I ain't doing that again.
1: And is your relationship working?
3: Yeah, we have our house together. Come
1: on.
3: We got animals. I mean, we got it going.
1: Keep bragging. Keep
2: going. Are you happy like this? No. Are you willing to not? I'm asking a question. Oh. Shut your ass up.
3: Okay. I mean, I am. I know he ain't going anywhere.
2: So you're okay with this forever?
3: Absolutely.
0: Yo, good morning. Who is this? Where you calling from?
4: This is Naomi. I'm calling from Youngstown.
0: Come on, talk to him. Which one you picking?
4: I'm picking the marriage.
1: Wow. over a happy relationship, you'd rather have a ring.
4: I'm saying the relationship. No, I didn't say ring. I said the marriage. I'm picking the marriage. Yeah, I want the relationship.
0: But your options were a marriage, but a terrible relationship, or a great relationship and no marriage.
4: Oh, my gosh. I need a great relationship.
2: So you would be willing to stay with somebody without them marrying you?
4: Y'all putting us in between a rock and a hard place.
2: That's the point.
1: There ain't no rock and a hard place.
2: And I wouldn't even say it's a terrible relationship.
4: I do want the relationship because y'all making it about, if it was just about a ring, we could go out and buy our own ring.
2: No, it's about the fact that it's not everything you want. So one side or the other.
4: I'm taking a relationship.
2: It's giving y'all willing to be side chicks and side guys.
1: Because that would be
2: the equivalent. Like, they get everything they want except the ring. He get a ring to his wife when he go home. Ciao.
0: Yeah. All right, you know what?
2: Y'all all side chicks.
0: Full on open.
2: I'm talking about you.
0: 866-487-8538.
2: Side chick.
0: Which one y'all picking?
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22: 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Are you ready for this? 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
22: Yeah.

0: You got a decision to make, man. Either you could have a perfect relationship, but no marriage. Or you could have a ring. You could have a wedding. Everything look good on social media. Mm. But that relationship is not hitting.
1: Oh, no.
0: Oh, man. What you going to do? 866-HUSTLE-8. 866-487-8538.
1: Like
0: Q and Raleigh, which one you picking?
2: I'm picking the perfect without the marriage. Don't think that if you have everything and everything works for you, that you need to get married. But I do agree, if you're planning to have a family and children, like you said, it's embarrassing. Why do I have one last name and you don't?
0: Yeah, no, no doubt, for sure, man. And you know what? I wish everyone marriage and happiness.
1: Aww,
0: hopefully you won't have to choose.
1: That was really nice.
3: I wish
1: nice
3: happiness.
1: Of you.
3: If it don't come with marriage, and you got a good man sitting right by you in your car right now, kiss him and say, "I love you, baby. I don't need no ring."
1: I know that's. I know you wish you had a good man sitting right beside
0: you. Oh, damn!
3: You just mad
1: so you could be happy with a ring.
3: You just mad because we welcome more women over to this side of happiness and no marriage.
0: All right, if you didn't get through on the phone lines, you know what to do. Download that Morning Hustle app. You can shoot us a voice note.
1: Need a good man for Alton.
0: We're going to get ready to step into the Morning Hustle courtroom so Alton can defend your boy when we come
1: defend
0: back.
1: Defend your boy.
3: Yeah, I'm defending my girl.
1: Oh, defend your girl.
3: She called me because you know what?
0: What?
3: Shamar Moore told her, hey, she can move in without the ring.
1: I'm not doing this today. Huh? I'm not
3: and
1: doing
3: y'all
1: this.
3: Want to get mad at her. So she called.
0: And
3: I'm
0: that's
3: a defender.
0: Who you want to defend today.
1: Without the ring?
3: Without the ring. He said, come
0: oh
3: on
0: my
3: in.
0: God. All right, Morning Hustle courtroom is up next. Defend your boys on the way.
1: I hate it here.
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3: Bringing charges. And first, we got to find out what is on the docket for today. Bailiff, big man, what are we looking at?
4: We're looking at is a young lady who thought she was dating Shamar Moore and thought she was going to be moving in with them. And in reality, she got arrested at his front door because she got catfished.
5: Attorney Santillium?
3: The defendant today represents a larger problem in the female community. The problem of thinking that you can get whatever you want. This woman thinking that Shamar Moore invited her to her house is the same issue with these women that think, oh, I'm going to go get me a tall man. I'm going to go get me a rich man. I'm going to go get me, you know, a man that's going to give me this soft life and I don't have to do anything. So as we charge this young lady today, we make a broader charge to all women on earth.
5: This is crazy.
3: And this charge would be first degree delusion. This young lady, for some reason, thought Shamar Moore invited her to his house to live with her. What does she bring to the table, Your Honor?
6: Oh,
3: not a damn thing. You understand what I'm saying? But the thoughts of delusion in her head had her thinking she was welcome. And we would like to shut that line of thought down today. We will charge this woman with trespassing. We will charge her with first degree delusion. I don't know if there's a criminal charge there, but it needs to be studied. And we would like to sentence this young lady and all women to 90 days of dating on Tinder, Bumble, or speed dating. And you must only date people that match your personality, not looks or money. Your Honor, I would like to rest my case there, and we'd like to just charge her just with a little bit of reality, sentence her to 90 days of Tinder, Bumble, and speed dating, and I think that should kind of bring her back to reality.
5: Okay. All right. Now, Attorney Walker.
7: Thank you. I'm glad that you ended with the word reality. Because y'all want to act like my client is delusional.
3: Yeah, she is.
7: And want to come to the reality. But let's not forget Shamar Moore wig and Diary of a Mad Black Woman. Where's the reality in that?
5: I'm not going to lie. He ate you up with that one.
7: And if the world can believe in that fake wig, my client can believe in this relationship.
3: Objection, Your Honor. That was a movie.
5: No, that was hilarious.
7: It is a movie. And he had the audacity to say, you know what? I'm going to put this wig on. He should be in jail for that.
5: We.
7: I almost said we. Shamar Moore. Shamar Less. That's how it should be. And here's the crazy thing about it. The girlfriend didn't even press charges. You know why?
5: Why?
7: Because she's a victim. How you think she got there?
5: How you think she
7: got there? The same way. She popped up and then he just said, come on in. My client is innocent. And to be honest with you, she thought it was the other Shamar.
5: Yeah, Shamar, the Payne College.
3: Yeah.
5: He's actually in jail.
7: They clocked it. Oh, Shamar.
5: Yeah, he got locked up yesterday.
7: No!
5: Yes. I was going to tell you, but I'm not.
3: Lock them all up,
5: we arrested him. We arrested him
7: yesterday.
5: You serious? Yeah, I'm dead.
3: Lock them all up.
5: Yeah.
7: What are you in jail for? Let's talk about this. Okay.
5: Yeah, dang, back man. To the matter at hand.
7: That just messed me up.
3: Right. You can't keep track of your clients.
7: I rest my case. I don't even know if I got a case no more.
5: Okay.
3: No more.
5: After further...
7: Your Honor, can we get this thrown out?
5: Well, I was going to say, after further review, Shamar Moore in that wig, he's guilty as hell. Guilty. So just because of that, any crimes committed around or about, he still would be guilty.
3: Shamar's guilty, but what about the woman at hand?

0: And
1: no, just him. Just him. Did you see that wig?
2: That was
1: unbelievable. It was
2: a terrible wig.
1: It was terrible.
2: I can't even fight that in court.
3: We are the Morning Hustle.

0: reach.
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2: We're shaking down your weekend.
5: Yeah. Great way to start off the weekend.
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2: It's the Weekend Hustle.
7: JY, turn me up. Miami. It's all my scammers and my kid money.

0: 60 seconds.
1: We got DeAndre on the line for that $1,000.
2: Yes, sir.
3: Baby. Yeah.
1: DeAndre checking in from Washington, D.C. What's up with you, bro?
4: I'm good.
1: That's what's up, man. How you feel about your chances of winning $1,000 today?
4: I'm confident about everything I do, man.
1: You confident in everything?
3: Yeah. Oh, no, that's right.
2: What
3: that's
2: you do, man? What you do for a living?
4: I do construction.
3: I
2: okay.
3: can tell.
2: All right. Yeah, we heard
3: it. I can tell. You got a construction worker voice.
1: All right, bro. Let me go ahead and run down the rules for you. You got 60 seconds to answer 10 questions. For every correct answer, we'll give you $10. Get all 10 right, you win $1,000. If you don't know an answer, you can say pass. We'll come back to that question as long as there's time. But make sure the answer you give is the one that you want. We have to go with your first response. And our judges, Big Man, don't play about that, okay?
3: Mm-hmm, he don't play.
4: That's a bet.
1: All right, that being said, we want to hook you up. L'Oreal's got a free answer for you.
3: And that answer is going to be 6.
1: All right, you got that free answer?
4: Yeah.
1: I got 60 seconds on the clock, bro. Let me know when you're ready.
4: Yeah, I'm ready.
1: The clock begins in 3, 2, 1, here we go. What is 120 divided by 3?
4: 120 divided by 40.
1: Spell the word garden.
4: Garden?
1: Yep.
4: G-A-R-D-N.
1: What layer of the atmosphere is closest to the Earth's surface? Is it the troposphere, stratosphere, or mesosphere?
4: The mesosphere.
1: What famous American document begins with the opening preamble words, "We the people"?
4: The Declaration of Independence.
1: What's the capital city of the state of North Carolina?
4: Raleigh.
1: How many standard legs does a honeybee have? 4, 6, or 8?
4: 8.
1: What's the capital? It's the capital city of the
3: Be
1: country
3: quiet.
1: Of Kenya.
4: Say that again.
1: What's the capital city of Kenya?
4: Pass.
1: What instrument is used by meteorologists to measure atmospheric pressure?
4: Pass.
1: What primary colors mix with blue to create green? Is it red, yellow, or orange?
4: Yellow.
1: What's the specific name for a baby duck?
4: Duckling.
1: Time.
3: I think you did good, but Alton and the judges threw you off. There should be a new rule where
2: what
3: you
2: did
3: can't.
2: I do?
3: Because one, it throws the person off, but two, they shouldn't know that they got anything wrong
2: they got
3: while
2: to know
3: we're doing
2: he got
3: it.
2: That one wrong.
3: No, that's the
2: he
3: whole point.
2: On, like, he shouldn't even have to wait.
3: No, you
2: come
3: should
2: back
3: wait
2: around.
3: Because that could have been an answer to Lord another question. Jesus. You never know, but you done gave it away and threw him off, okay?
2: That
3: anyway, let's help you out a little bit since Alton knows everything. Everything. I bet you he couldn't even answer half of these questions without the answers in front of him. Now I know I ain't know this one. Which layer of the atmosphere is closest to the Earth's surface? It was troposphere is the answer we were looking for.
1: Troposphere.
3: The famous American document that begins with the opening, "We the people." Everybody says Declaration of Independence, but it is the United States Constitution. It's the U.S. Constitution. Dang. So we're going to leave this question on here until y'all figure out "We the people" comes from the Constitution, okay? I did give you this one, and so did Alton once he started screaming after you answered.
2: It was multiple choice.
3: How many standard legs does a honeybee have? I gave you the answer of
4: 6.
3: Yeah. You completely forgot, and you said 8.
4: I just moved too quick.
3: Yeah, because you probably just saw a honeybee. You thought you knew better than the answer I gave you. It's all good. The capital city of the country of Kenya, Nairobi. The instrument that's used by meteorologists to measure the atmospheric pressure, that would be the barometer. And everything else you got right. 1, 2, 3, 4. $50 ain't bad.
1: That ain't bad, bro. That ain't bad.
4: Hey, it's
1: spending
4: more than what I had.
1: That's what I'm talking about.
3: I think Alton also owes you a couple dollars.
2: Dude, that answer he should have had.
4: I'll take that as well.
1: I bet
2: you she gave you 6 and it was multiple choice. That's crazy.
1: All right, bro, but look. DeAndre, congratulations, bro. 5 out of 10. $50 is yours
3: hating
1: today.
3: You
1: got any shout-outs before we let you go?
4: Man, you know, we shout-out to everybody doing their thing out here, man. Ain't in the way everybody providing, doing for this.
1: That's what's up. Good
3: I know,
1: stuff
3: that's
1: right
3: a construction
1: there.
3: Construction workers make money. You don't need this money.
1: He getting to
3: give
1: the bag.
3: Give it to us.
4: I need it all. I got kids.
3: There you go. Back to school and all that good stuff.
1: If you want to get down with the cash grab, text the word cash to 71007. You could be up next with us.

0: boys and girls, ladies and gentlemen, it's Ask Uncle Alchin.
1: Yay! Yay!
0: And today's question comes from another mother. Are you guys ready? Yay!
2: Yay!
0: Crumble, crumble, crumble.
2: Crumble.
3: Why does your email crumble? It's so crazy.
2: Crumble.
3: You ever heard of an email crumble?
2: Doesn't that sound like when you're about to throw it out?
3: Yeah.
2: That's like opposite.
0: In this email.
3: Right.
2: Oh, interesting. Is that you opening your computer?
3: They sent them that email by pigeon.
2: You are what you read.
0: It says, Uncle Alchin, my daughter is scared of going back to school because of her bullies. Should I homeschool her or let her go to school?
3: Oh.
0: Now this is sad.
3: Easy.
0: But no, we not homeschooling.
3: No.
0: No. No, Mom, I know I love your heart. I love what you're trying to do and protect your daughter. But she got to go to school and face these bullies. And I'm tired of these doggone bullies. You got to teach. Matter of fact, I got me and L'Oreal going to teach her how to join. How about that? Send us the bully picture. Tell your daughter.
2: I know how to do it.
0: Because you know Joe. Send us the bully picture and we going to teach your daughter how to join. She cannot avoid people when they talk about her. Listen, sticks and stones may break your bone, but words would never hurt you. Now, if it's physical, mm-hmm. then you need to take that to the teacher. Take that to, you know, the school or whatever. But if it's just words, you got to learn how to join, baby.
2: But she say the right joke, she going to get her ass whooped.
3: Right, so y'all. Right, that's where I was going with it. Y'all teach her how to join. Send her over here when we going to do some boxing lessons.
0: I mean, yeah, we can do that too, but if it get physical, like I said, I don't want the baby girl to
2: Yeah, you don't
0: want to
2: get in fights. You know what I'm saying? That's not good.
0: And to the parents that got a children or a child that's bullying, shame on you. That's your fault. Your child, my nephew bullied one girl one time.
4: Wait, what?
0: He did. He bullied her. I ain't going to tell you the joke he said.
2: This is nuts.
0: It was.
2: Is he joning on her or is he bullying?
0: I call it bullying. You can't join.
2: Well, now you see. Yeah, okay, well,
0: no,
2: now.
0: Because the girl wasn't saying nothing. She was an innocent girl, and the girl kind of chubby. And he asked her if it was a condition.
2: Okay.
0: That's bullying. That's bullying. Come on now.
2: So, I would say you got to be careful with it, though, with the clapback.
0: Don't be laughing.
2: You got to be careful with the clapback.
3: Wait, was it a condition?
0: No, don't do that.
2: That's not funny.
0: Don't tell me what's
2: This is a little kid you're talking about.
0: And you know what I did? I embarrassed my nephew. He never bullied again.
3: Good.
0: I went up to that school. I held his hand. I said, you gonna hold my hand. Walking through the whole school, through the hallway. I made him hold my hand, and I embarrassed him.
2: And because you have the same condition as the little girl.
0: No. I know. But what I'm saying is, like, you...

0: Period.
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1: Morning Hustle Show, L'Oreal, Kyle Santillan, Alton Walker, and we have a super special, amazing guest on the show today. I kind of hunted down the fact because I wanted him to come on the show, and we're so excited to have Too Short in the building.
2: Yes, sir.
1: Short dog.
2: Ring the bell, ring the bell.
1: Keep the bell ringing, blow the whistle, all that good stuff. Well, you have a new record that's out tonight, and this is very different for you. It's featuring King George, who we know him from Keep On Rolling, a.k.a. One Monkey Don't Stop No Show.
2: That's my homie. Been knowing him for a really long time. And we got a lot of songs together, but this one is a new song that we did, produced by Lil Jon. And Lil Jon wanted to really get into that space of, artist like King George, Southern the type soul of music he makes, get your line dancing and all that
1: Southern
2: stuff.
1: Soul dancing.
2: And Lil Jon, he has a song with some other artist that's that swag too.
1: Really?
2: And I just saw the video to it, but Lil Jon really wanted to get in that cowboy space and kind of, with the girls with the cowboy boots and the cowboy hats, and they do a little sexy line dance.
1: Mm-hmm. Yeah.
2: They took it from the other folks and put a little put a little extra wiggle in it.
1: Yeah. You're making it very clear, though. You're like, Lil Jon is the one that wanted me to, because this wasn't your idea, is what you're
2: saying. Well, I have a lot of songs with King George, different styles, like some hip-hop stuff, some R&B type vibes, and Jon is a producer.
1: Yeah.
2: And he's like, let's make this song like this with King George. He knew that's my homie.
1: I love it.
2: So he's like, let's get it. And he was adamant, like, we have to do this song.
1: Yeah.
2: You know, King George, he moves at his own pace.
1: Okay.
2: And he's like, I'm gonna do it. But like, when?
1: Really? So you waited on him?
2: I mean, not some weeks.
1: Okay.
2: But at the same time, when he did it, he did it. He really did it.
1: How long do people wait for you to give them back features?
2: I'm quick. If I'm like on it, I'll just send it back the same day, next day.
1: Really?
2: If I'm in the studio at that time. I don't go in the studio every day.
1: Mm-hmm.
2: But, I have somebody waiting on a verse right now. They've been waiting for about 3 months. And I'm going to do it.
1: What's the problem?
2: Emergencies came up. It was some family emergency.
1: You don't really like the song.
2: It's summer. I hate. No. It's a dope song.
1: Okay.
2: I hate working in the summer. Like, I hate being in the studio. Like, you guys got windows in here. My studio, no windows.
1: Really?
2: So if it's a beautiful day outside and I'm in the studio, I'm like, I'm just antsy.
1: Feels like jail.
2: Yeah, it feels like I'm in the wrong place.
1: Yeah.
2: So I like to work a lot when it's cold outside, raining, ugly days when it's not things going on. If it's like a day party,
1: you wouldn't be outside.
2: And I'm in the studio, I'm just like, I can't focus. Cause I'm like,
3: no, it's going down.
1: He missing something.
2: Folks over here having fun without me.
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3: That's the whistle you're supposed to be blowing.
4: I was blowing the whistle.
2: Oh my God. She's blowing the whistle because you're about to get back into this conversation with Too Short. Let's get it.
4: Crazy. NBA Youngboy. I'm talking about Future. Uh-huh. And he calls him old. This, that, and the third. Now, when I think about Future, I don't think he's that old. So that kind of made me feel a little crazy. Do you feel like we age ourselves out when it comes to the rap game? Because we still have legends, obviously, like you.
5: I look at it like this. A 16-year-old is always going to see a 25-year-old as an OG.
4: Mm-hmm.
5: Yeah. And a 25-year-old is going to look at somebody about 40 and be like, hey, what up, OG? What up, Unc?
4: Yeah.
5: And it's just different layers to it, you know? So I consider those guys, they were the little homies not too long ago.
4: Right.
5: And now, if you think about the real little homies, you know, it's a group of our little youngsters that used to be, that are now, they like baby OGs.
4: Yeah.
5: They're baby OGs. Some little high school dude might slide up on NBA Youngboy and be like, what up, Unc?
4: Right. And he gonna feel that.
5: Yeah, and it's like, you're not really Unc or OG by your own naming of it. You are officially that when they start calling you that.
4: That's right.
5: You get out the car at 7-Eleven and they like, what up, Unc? You're like, damn, I'm not Unc yet. Like, yes, you are.
4: Yeah.
5: If you keep hitting corners, they keep calling you Unc. You Unc.
2: That's the homie Too Short in the building. L'Oreal, Alton sat down with Too Short. But more of that conversation when we come back. Don't go nowhere.
4: B-I-B-I.
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0: Morning Hustle Show, L'Oreal, Kyle Santillan, and Alton Walker. And you know who's been on the show this morning? Too Short.
1: Yes, sir.
2: Short dog in the building.
0: Uh-huh.
2: You can still see your influence when it comes to these younger artists. Even when we talk about Young Miami, she has a record where she's flipping freaky tales and she's doing rap freaks. Okay, and she got a lot of backlash just for the song that she got right now, Spend That. Now, you know, you done had some issues when it came to your lyrics. Do you hear or see any issue with her song?
1: Not at all. I actually think that if a guy recorded that song word for word, it wouldn't even be a subject. It wouldn't even be a topic.
2: I agree. I mean?
1: And it is not a problem if you just look at it like a parent. Like a lot of parents over the years played all that Snoop Doggy Dog, Too Short, E-40, N.W.A., all that stuff in the car, bumping the Biggie and everything. You know, I'm sure it was some mamas out there, my neck, my back, lick mine, the kids in the back seat.
2: I was singing it.
1: Yeah. They just let it flow. So it is a thing that has been in hip hop from day one. It's like censoring comedy or something. You know, you have comedians that don't curse, but then you have comedians that N-word you up and F-words and just all that stuff. And it's, what is the parent going to allow the kid to listen to in the room? It ain't got nothing to do with, is Young Miami subject the wrong subject? Is she glorifying scamming and and gold digging? Like,
2: right.
1: I mean, anything is on the table for a hip-hop subject if it's really happening in the real world.
2: That's right.
1: We're commentators, and like, scamming is... it's pretty big out there.
3: Real quick, because I was watching Netflix. I didn't really know how connected you were to Lil Jon, like the history of it. What made you take to him like that? Like, what made you say he's the guy? Because he wasn't really popping like that.
1: But as a DJ, if you were in Atlanta and you would see him DJ parties, you could just stand across the room and watch him DJ. And he's an interactive DJ. So he's talking and he's calling to the people at the party to do things, and he's playing songs that's making them want to do it more and more and more, and he takes the party and he turns it into a frenzy, like just a DJ. And he's like, I'm like watching this dude, because I party a lot back then, and I'm like, this dude got that it. And he puts out a little single, that Who You With, and it's just a bunch of chants, Who You With, Kid Crunk, to the flow, and it's like jamming. I'm like, this dude has got something. So I'm always in tune with things that, you know, good music, things that make great songs, make a song great. And Lil Jon and Jazzy Faye grabbed my attention when I lived in Atlanta, when I first moved out here. And Jazzy Faye has the funky music with the singing hooks, and
2: right.
1: it's just the subjects. He's a, you know, these guys are producers, and they come in the studio with the idea, with the beat already, what the hook's gonna be. And I'm like, I want to be around these people, man. So I'm like, I'm always like, You know, like about beat makers, somebody like, I can send you a beat pack. The beats are cool. I can make a song with some beats, but I like working with producers that are like, no, I did a song with Jazzy Faye and I'm rapping and doing my verse. And he's like, take those same words, but say them like this. And then all of a sudden the song gets better.
2: I love that.
1: And just to have those kind of people believe in you, you're like, I'm a platinum artist. Why am I, you know, thinking Lil Jon is so great? But I can see it. You can see it.
2: Well, Too Short, thank you so much for coming by the Morning Hustle Show. You are welcome anytime you want to come by, because we don't want you to stop rapping, okay? Thank you. Morning Hustle Show, Too Short.
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0: 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They love to go to school. Every week, I get a progress report on my kids. 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My children feel safe. They never come home and say, I don't want to go to school. They're always eager to go to Regeneration.
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4: Kyle's message of the day today is the more you give, the more you get. The more you give, the more you get. They say it's good for you to donate time and money. You know what I'm saying? Give your tithes to the church and God will give right back to you. You know what I'm saying? Well, those same things apply to your life. You know what I'm saying? If you're out there and, you know, you're not really giving any effort into training or your schoolwork or your job or whatever the case may be, how can you expect to get anything back? They say the more you give, the more you get. You're in a relationship with somebody. You know, you got to get them love to get love back, right? The more you give, the more you get. Give them a hug. They might give you some, you know, more than a hug.
5: Oh, they might give you a hug. You know what? Loving.
4: I mean, at the end of the day, the point is, man, things are reciprocated, man. So if you're out there in this world, whether it's time, money, love, effort, whatever the case may be, you know, give your part and see what comes back to you. Kyle's message of the day today is the more you give, the more you get.
5: I like that. Mine is kind of similar, okay? It's simple. May your anger turn into a fart and leave your body.
4: Yikes.
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0: Listen, man, y'all know how it goes down. Morning Hustle's definitely in the building. L'Oreal, Kyle Santillan, Alton Walker.
1: That's right. And guess what, y'all? We're trying to fly you to Chicago. All you got to do is go to themorninghustle.com and register to get flued out to see Ye perform in his hometown September 3rd, courtesy of Gamma.
0: No doubt. All right, let's talk about it, because some of y'all are delusional. What's actually more important? Is it a relationship where you're loving, supporting, everything is taken care of, financially sound? You know what I mean? The love is there, the support is there. You don't have to worry about nothing, but they just won't put a ring on it. Or you get the ring, the big giant Bugs Bunny 15 carat.
1: Okay.
0: Mm-hmm.
1: Yeah. Okay.
0: The big wedding and all of that. So it looks great on the gram, but behind closed doors, yo, y'all relationship is really trash. It just nobody knows.
1: You said something very triggering when you explained the first relationship. You said everything's perfect. You have everything. And
0: yeah,
1: you clearly don't have everything if the person's not willing to fully commit to you.
0: You do have everything.
2: That's everything.
1: No,
2: he's
1: not.
2: He's committed.
1: Well, he's clearly not. If why don't you want to get married? Like, if everything is great, picture perfect, we're happy, everything is fine, why wouldn't you want to lock that person down?
2: I just find that weird. I'm gonna tell y'all what. I take it personal, because I remember I was talking to a girl and she was like, she don't want to have sex with me no more because I'm not committed to her.
1: No, that just means it wasn't good.
2: No, it had nothing to do with that. But she would go and do it with somebody else that she don't even want to deal with or nothing serious. And I couldn't understand that. I'm like, but you with me, a guy that care for you. Yes, I don't want to be with you or
1: damn,
2: commit or marry you like that, but we're good.
1: So
2: like, everything is
1: you,
2: good.
1: She's giving you the milk and for free. You're giving them.
2: But why would you go with somebody that ain't going to treat you like I treat you?
1: How do you know that? She might find somebody that's going to be better than you.
0: I think there's a lot of people that get everything they want in a relationship, and they feel like the pressure and the signature on that paper for marriage, the pressure is going to mess up everything.
1: Yeah,
0: so why mess up anything that's good already?
2: It's already good.
1: If you're telling me I'm in a 10-year-long relationship and then I go to fill out paperwork, we got kids together, everything, I go to fill out paperwork and I got to put single and we got different last names, but you got the same last names as my kids, that's going to make me feel left out, like we not even really a family.
2: We
1: like
2: together, man.
1: No.
2: We are together. And most of the time, soon they jump the broom, that's when everything goes
0: crazy.
2: That's true.
1: But then
0: true,
1: that wasn't
0: happened.
1: Your person already. Like, if it took that ring to let you know that wasn't your person, then cool, have at it. But see, me, I want to have it all. Like, why you got to have it all without the ring? Like,
2: because
1: that's
2: it's
1: crazy.
2: Just it's just a ring.
1: And I don't want nothing that's fake for the gram. I don't do nothing for the gram except for go to work. You get what I'm trying to say? That's the only thing that I'm saying that I'm posting will be an interview. But when it comes to my personal life, I don't care about the flashiness of what everybody else sees. But if we're in a relationship, I want to be together for real. Like, why
2: something
1: can't we get married?
2: We are for real.
1: But that's
0: people,
1: not for real.
0: Some people would rather have the big ring and the wedding and the house and all of that.
1: Yeah, because they don't love that person.
0: You know what I'm saying?
1: They just want the money.
0: They putting on the show.
2: And women, y'all gonna act like y'all want the first one, but y'all don't. Y'all want that ring, so stop lying. Y'all
1: dang,
2: be wanting that
1: we
2: ring,
1: do
2: no matter,
1: want a ring
2: no matter what. And
1: we
2: it's
1: do.
2: Ridiculous. Y'all need to grow up.
0: All right.
1: What? Hustler. You need to grow up and get married and stop playing house.
0: Hustlers, what do y'all say? 866-HUSTLE-8.
1: 866-487-8538.
0: If you had to pick one or the other, which route
3: a
0: you
3: home
0: going?
3: Home is still a home.
0: Perfect relationship with no ring, or you get the ring and a wedding in the house, but the relationship is ass. Let's talk about it.
4: It's the morning hustle.
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0: Listen, it's the Morning Hustle as well. L'Oreal, Kyle Santillan, Alton Walker, giving you, you know, the opportunity to make the right choice. That's what we do around here. Mm-hmm. We're talking about the fact that, like, people sometimes, you know, I think they get caught up in the idea of marriage more so than being in a healthy relationship.
1: Come on.
0: You know what I mean?
1: Yeah.
0: And some people just want that ring.
1: No matter what.
0: Gotta have that ring.
2: I mean, sometimes that's some people's dream. You know, ever since they was young, they just looked at themselves as being married. And I feel like we need to get back to that because a lot of people are not getting married nowadays.
0: That's true, too. That's
2: They're
0: true.
2: Just having a baby.
0: That is real.
1: Great baby. Yeah.
0: They have the realest thing you ever
2: wrote. No, they don't have a good baby. They have a broken home baby. They have a baby that's confused and doesn't know.
1: No, what? That's daddy. They know daddy.
2: Daddy's confused? What?
1: No, the baby is in the relationship. The family is there.
0: All right, well, I'll tell you what. 866-HUSTLE-8, 866-487-8538.
2: Don't touch me.
0: Would you like to have the perfect relationship with no ring or have the big wedding, the ring and all of that? Everything looks beautiful, but the relationship ain't what it is. All right?
2: 866-HUSTLE-8,
0: 866-487-8538. Heidi and Norton, what you say?
3: Listen, I mean, personal experience-wise, I've been in a relationship for 6 years, and he will not marry me just because he's already been married once before. He told me I didn't.
2: Damn.
0: He's scared of the actual title messing up your relationship.
3: Right. He's like, I done did that before. I ain't doing that again.
1: And is your relationship working?
3: Yeah, we have our house together. Come on. We got animals. I mean, we got it going.
1: Keep bragging. Keep going.
2: Are you happy like this? Are you willing to not? I'm asking a question. Oh. Shut your ass up.
3: I mean, I am. I know he ain't going anywhere.
2: So you're okay with this forever?
3: Absolutely.
0: Yo, good morning. Who is this? Where you calling from?
4: This is Naomi. I'm calling from Youngstown.
0: Come on, talk to him. Which one you picking?
4: I'm picking the marriage.
1: Wow. over a happy relationship, you'd rather have the ring.
4: I'm saying the relationship. No, I didn't say ring. I said the marriage. I'm picking the marriage. Yeah, I want the relationship.
0: But your options were a marriage, but a terrible relationship, or a great relationship and no marriage.
4: Oh, my gosh. I need a great relationship.
2: So you would be willing to stay with somebody without them marrying you?
4: Y'all putting us in between a rock and a hard place.
2: That's the point.
1: Ain't no rock and a hard place.
2: And I wouldn't even say it's a terrible relationship.
4: I do want the relationship because y'all making it about, if it was just about a ring, we could go out and buy our own ring.
2: No, it's about the fact that it's not everything you want. So one side or the other.
4: I'm taking the relationship.
2: It's giving y'all willing to be side chicks and side guys.
1: Because that would be
2: the equivalent. Like, they get everything they want except the ring. He get a ring to his wife when he go home. Ciao.
0: Yeah. All right, you know what?
2: Y'all all side chicks.
0: Full on.
2: I'm talking about you.
0: 866-487-8538. Which one y'all picking?
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0: you got a decision to make, man. Either you could have a perfect relationship, but no marriage, or you could have a ring, you could have a wedding, everything look good on social media, but that relationship is not hitting.
1: Oh, no.
0: Oh, man, what you gonna do? 866-HUSTLE-8, 866-487-8538. Q and Raleigh, which one you picking?
2: I'm picking the perfect without the marriage. Don't think that if you have everything and everything worked for you, that you need to get married. But I do agree, if you're planning to have a family and children, like you said, it's embarrassing. Why do I have one last name and you don't?
0: Yeah, no doubt, for sure, man. And you know what? I wish everyone marriage and happiness.
1: Aww,
0: hopefully you won't have to choose.
1: That was really nice.
3: I wish
1: nice
3: happiness
1: of you.
3: If it don't come with marriage, and you got a good man sitting right by you in your car right now, kiss him and say, "I love you, baby. I don't need no ring."
1: I know that's. I know you wish you had a good man sitting right beside
0: you. Oh, damn!
3: You just mad
1: because you could be happy with a ring.
3: You just mad because we welcome more women over to this side with happiness and no marriage.
0: All right, if you didn't get through the phone lines, you know what to do. Download that Morning Hustle app. You can shoot us a voice note.
1: Need a good man for Alton.
0: We're going to get ready to step into the Morning Hustle courtroom so Alton can defend your boy when we come
1: defend
0: back.
1: Defend your boy.
3: Yeah, I'm defending my girl.
1: Oh, defend your girl.
3: She called me because you know what?
0: What?
3: Shamar Moore told her, hey, she can move in without the ring.
1: I'm not doing this today. Huh? I'm not
3: and
1: doing this.
3: And y'all want to get mad at her. So she called.
0: And
3: I'm going to
0: defend her. You want to defend today.
1: Without the ring?
3: Without the ring. He said, come on in.
0: Oh, my God. All right, Morning Hustle courtroom is up next. Defend your boys on the way.
1: I hate it here.
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5: with L'Oreal and Kyle Centillion. Let it clap, let it clap.

0: for the unthinkable. The Finja Boy.
1: Hear ye, hear ye. Welcome to the Morning Hustle Courtroom. Yes, it's time to defend your boy, the judge. L'Oreal's in the building.
2: Good morning, judge. I want to excuse myself because I don't even got time for y'all stuff today.
1: Alton Walker will be the defense today. Myself, Kyle Santoli, and I will be bringing charges. And first, we got to find out what is on the docket for today. Bailiff, big man, what are we looking at?
3: We're looking at is a young lady who thought she was dating Shamar Moore and thought she was going to be moving in with them. And in reality, she got arrested at his front door because she got catfished.
2: Attorney Santillium?
1: The defendant today represents a larger problem in the female community. The problem of thinking that you can get whatever you want. This woman thinking that Shamar Moore invited her to her house is the same issue with these women that think, oh, I'm going to go get me a tall man. I'm going to go get me a rich man. I'm going to go get me, you know, a man that's going to give me this soft life and I don't have to do anything. So as we charge this young lady today, we make a broader charge to all women on earth.
2: This is crazy.
1: And this charge would be first degree delusion. This young lady, for some reason, thought Shamar Moore invited her to his house to live with her. What does she bring to the table, Your Honor?
2: Ooh.
1: Not a damn thing. You understand what I'm saying? But the thoughts of delusion in her head had her thinking she was welcome. And we would like to shut that line of thought down today. We will charge this woman with trespassing. We will charge her with first degree delusion. I don't know if there's a criminal charge there, but it needs to be studied. And we would like to sentence this young lady and all women to 90 days of dating on Tinder, Bumble, or speed dating. And you must only date people that match your personality, not looks or money. Your Honor, I would like to rest my case there, and we'd like to just charge her just with a little bit of reality, sentence her to 90 days of Tinder, Bumble, and speed dating, and I think that should kind of bring her back to reality.
2: Okay. All right. Now, Attorney Walker.
4: Thank you. I'm glad that you ended with the word reality. Because y'all want to act like my client is delusional.
1: Yeah, she is.
4: And want to come to the reality. But let's not forget Shamar Moore wig and Diary of a Mad Black Woman. Where's the reality in that?
2: I'm not going to lie. He ate you up with that.
4: And if the world can believe in that fake wig, my client can believe in this relationship.
1: Objection, Your Honor. That was a movie.
2: No, that was hilarious.
4: It is a movie. And he had the audacity to say, you know what? I'm going to put this wig on. He should be in jail for that.
2: We.
4: I was almost saying we. Shamar Moore. Shamar Less. That's how it should be. And here's the crazy thing about it. The girlfriend didn't even press charges. You know why?
2: Why?
4: Because she's a victim. How you think she got there?
2: How?
4: You think she the same got way. There? She popped up and then he just said, come on in. My client is innocent. And to be honest with you, she thought it was the other Shamar.
2: Your Shamar? The Payne College Shamar?
1: Payne College?
2: Yeah. He's actually in jail.
4: The clocked it. Oh, Shamar.
2: Yeah, he got locked up yesterday.
4: No!
2: I was going to tell you, but I not say.
1: Lock him all up,
2: We arrested him. We arrested him
4: you
2: yesterday.
4: Serious?
2: Yeah, I'm dead
1: Lock
2: serious.
1: Him all up.
2: Yeah.
4: What are you in jail for? Let's talk about this. Okay.
2: Yeah, no. Back to the matter at hand.
4: That just messed me up.
1: Right. You can't keep track of your clients.
4: I rest my case. I don't even know if I got a case no more.
2: Okay.
1: No more.
2: After further...
4: Your Honor, can we get this thrown out?
2: Well, I was going to say, after further review, Shamar Moore in that wig, he's guilty as hell. He's guilty. So just because of that, any crimes committed around or about, he still would be guilty.
4: That wig.
1: Shamar's guilty, but what about the woman at hand?
2: No, just him. Did you see that wig? That was unbelievable. It was
1: a terrible wig.
2: It was terrible.
1: I can't even fight that in court.
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1: We got DeAndre on the line for that $1,000.
2: Yes, sir.
3: Yeah.
1: DeAndre checking in from Washington, D.C. What's up with you, bro?
4: I'm good.
1: That's what's up, man. How you feel about your chances of winning $1,000 today?
4: I'm confident about everything I do, man.
1: You confident in everything?
3: Yeah. I know, that's right.
2: What
3: that's
2: you do, man? What you do for a living?
4: I do construction.
3: I
2: okay.
3: can tell.
2: All right. Yeah, we heard
3: it. I can tell. You got a construction worker voice.
1: All right, bro. Let me go ahead and run down the rules for you. You got 60 seconds to answer 10 questions. For every correct answer, we'll give you $10. Get all 10 right, you win $1,000. If you don't know an answer, you can say pass. We'll come back to that question as long as there's time. But make sure the answer you give is the one that you want. We have to go with your first response. And our judges, Big Man, don't play about that, okay?
3: Mm-hmm. He don't play.
4: That's a bet.
1: All right, that being said, we want to hook you up. L'Oreal's got a free answer for you.
3: And that answer is going to be 6.
1: All right, you got that free answer?
4: Yeah.
1: I got 60 seconds on the clock, bro. Let me know when you're ready.
4: Yeah, I'm ready.
1: The clock begins in 3, 2, 1, here we go. What is 120 divided by 3?
4: 120 divided by 40.
1: Spell the word garden.
4: Garden?
1: Yep.
4: G-A-R-D-N.
1: What layer of the atmosphere is closest to the Earth's surface? Is it the troposphere, stratosphere, or mesosphere?
4: The mesosphere.
1: What famous American document begins with the opening preamble words, "We the people"?
4: The Declaration of Independence.
1: What's the capital city of the state of North Carolina?
4: Raleigh.
1: How many standard legs does a honeybee have? 4, 6, or 8?
4: 8.
1: What's the capital? It's the capital city of the country of Kenya.
4: Say that again.
1: What's the capital city of Kenya?
4: Pass.
1: What instrument is used by meteorologists to measure atmospheric pressure?
4: Pass.
1: What primary colors mix with blue to create green? Is it red, yellow, or orange?
4: Yellow.
1: What's a specific name for a baby duck?
4: Duckling.
1: Time.
3: I think you did good, but Alton and the judges threw you off. There should be a new rule where
2: what
3: you
2: did
3: can.
2: I do?
3: Because one, it throws the person off, but two, they shouldn't know that they got anything wrong
2: they got
3: while
2: to
3: we're
2: know
3: doing
2: he
3: it.
2: Got that one wrong.
3: No, that's the
2: he
3: whole point.
2: On, like, he shouldn't even have to wait.
3: No, you
2: come back
3: wait,
2: around.
3: Because that could have been an answer to another question. Jesus. You never know, but you done gave it away and threw him off, okay?
2: That
3: anyway, let's help you out a little bit. Since Alton knows everything. I bet you he couldn't even answer half of these questions without the

0: 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My children feel safe. They never come home and say, I don't want to go to school. 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

0: boys and girls, ladies and gentlemen, it's Ask Uncle Elchin.
1: Yay!
0: And today's question comes from another mother. Are you guys ready? Yay!
1: Yay!
0: Crumble, crumble, crumble.
1: Crumble.
2: Why does your email crumble? It's so crazy.
1: Crumble.
2: I've never heard of an email crumbling.
1: Does that sound like you're about to throw it out?
2: Yeah.
1: That's like opposite.
0: In this email.
2: Right.
1: Oh, interesting. Is that you opening your computer?
2: They sent him that email by pigeon.
1: You are what you read.
0: It says, Uncle Elchin, my daughter is scared of going back to school because of her bullies. Should I homeschool her or let her go to school?
2: Oh.
0: Now this is sad.
2: Easy.
0: But no, we not homeschooling.
2: No.
0: No, Mom, I know I love your heart. I love what you're trying to do and protect your daughter, but she got to go to school and face these bullies. And I'm tired of these doggone bullies. You got to teach. Matter of fact, I got me and L'Oreal going to teach her how to jump. How about that? Send us the bully picture. Tell
1: how
0: your
1: you know
0: daughter.
1: I know how to do it.
0: Because you know. We go send us the bully picture, and we going to teach your daughter how to jump. She cannot avoid people when they talk about her. Listen, sticks and stones may break your bone, but words would never hurt you. Now, if it's physical, mm-hmm. then you need to take that to the teacher, take that to, you know, the school or whatever. But if it's just words, you got to learn how to jump, baby.
1: But tell she you say the right joke, she going to get her ass whooped.
2: Right, so y'all. Right, that's where I was going with it. Y'all teach her how to jump. Send her over here when we go do some boxing lessons.
0: I mean, yeah, we can do that too, but if it get physical, like I said, I don't want the baby girl to
1: get
0: in.
1: Yeah, you don't
0: want to
1: get in fights. You know what I'm saying? That's not good.
0: And to the parents that got a children or a child that's bullying, shame on you. That's your fault. Your child, my nephew bullied one girl one time.
3: Wait, what?
0: He did. He bullied her. I ain't gonna tell you the joke he said,
1: this is
0: but
1: nuts.
0: It was.
1: Is he joning on her? Is he bullying?
2: There's a difference.
0: I call it bullying. You can't jone.
1: Well, now you see. Yeah, okay, that's different. Well, now
0: the girl, the girl wasn't saying nothing. She was an innocent girl, and the girl kind of chubby. And he asked her if it was a condition.
1: Okay,
0: that's bullying. That's bullying. Come on now.
1: So like I would say you gotta be careful with it though, with the clapback.
0: Don't be laughing.
1: You
0: don't
1: gotta be careful with the clapback.
2: Wait, was it a condition?
0: No, don't do that.
1: That's not funny. This is a little kid you're talking about.
0: It was a little kid. And you know what I did? I embarrassed my nephew. He never bullied again.
2: Good.
0: I went up to that school. I held his hand. I said, you're going to hold my hand. Walking through the whole school, through the hallway. I made him hold my hand, and I embarrassed him.
1: And because you have the same condition as the little girl.
0: No. But what I'm saying is, like, you...

0: Ken Hustle.
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and R&B, home of the morning hustle. 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We really showing love to the kiddos, you know what I mean?

0: 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And you know we'll keep you tapped in with the latest concerts and events hitting the tri-state. When you want
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Morning Hustle, Steph, Schemes in the building, holding things down. 749-1011 is that number to down. 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We got the school supplies. We giving out free haircuts, braids, inflatable games, music, and more. You do not want to miss this event, okay? 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

Kanye to the Lauren here. I can't wait. It's 101.1 of Wiz Natty's number one for hip hop and R&B. Home of the morning hustle. Steph Schemes holding you all the way down. 513 Heat made your way. Taking off, man. Tomorrow. Yep. 9 to 10 p.m. side. Nothing but local music hour long mix hosted by DJ Easy. You do not want to miss this one's going to be up. I promise you that. Get the early request in for the 513 Heat. Anybody out the city you want to hear on the radio, hear some of their music, hit us up. Let them know. All right. So Wiz.

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0: Beyonce, Morning Deuce, 101.1 Wiz, Natty's number one for hip-hop and R&B. Home of the morning hustle, schemes, and it better holding it down, man. Hey, do not forget, back to school, Bass. Back to school, Bass, 1-4 going down today. Okay, we giving out 1,000 backpacks. We got the free backpacks, school supplies. We giving out free haircuts. It's going down Lincoln Recreation Center. Do not miss this event. Okay, we showing love. Pull up on us, the Wiz.
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0: 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They love to go to school. 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They're always eager to go to Regeneration.
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Yo, Eli, why they testing me? 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If that shit chick, then why she texting me? Why she keep calling my phone, speaking sexually? Every time I'm out, why she stressing me? You call her Stephanie?

0: 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They love to go to school. Every week, I get a progress report on my kids. 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My children feel safe. They never come home and say, I don't want to go to school. They're always eager to go to Regeneration.
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Somebody tell them people Mr. Hem is here. Whoa, whoa, whoa, whoa, whoa. 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

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Big Master P vibe, no limit. Ballin' hard on another hemisphere. Somebody tell them people Mr. Hem is here. Whoa, whoa, whoa, whoa, whoa, whoa. Mr. Hem.

0: 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They're always eager to go to Regeneration.
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0: 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They love to go to school. 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I like that all of my kids are being challenged more than they ever were before. My children feel safe. 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They're always eager to go to Regeneration.
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Tim's, what you need. It's 101.1 The Wiz. I think this is what y'all need. It's what y'all been asking for. That Phoenix Flex and Rubbers. 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

0: pop and R&B, home of the morning hustle. 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

0: Wiz Natty's number one for hip hop and R&B. I'm in the morning hustle schemes in the building. Do not forget, we got the back to school bands jumping off right now. 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

Gotta be the last month. 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

0: Kanye, Lauren, I can't wait. It's 101.1 The Wiz, Natty's number one for hip hop and R&B. I'm in the morning hustle. Feels so good just to hear Lauren Hill, you know, with a record. You know what I mean? Even though it's, you know, it's Kanye West, but just to hear her featured on something, it just feels good. And it's so crazy when you really think about Lauren Hill's career. She dropped one hot album, and that hot album is still hot to this day. Like, shout out Lauren Hill for real, man. Same with, like, low key though, like Erykah Badu, low key, all right, chill on me. I'm just saying, like, low key, they dropped a couple records and those records are still hot to this day. You know what I mean? So it's a beautiful thing, man. It's the Wiz Schemes in the building. Do not forget, we got the Lincoln Recreation Center back to school bags till 4 p.m. today, giving out 1,000 book bags. Pull up on us, man. We showing love, baby. It's the Wiz.
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3: 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Monday, we're going to help a hustler named Jalissa. Apparently, a mother let their 14-year-old daughter go on a first date, but by the end of the night, something happened that turned everything upside down.
4: Lock all the 14-year-olds in the house. That's all I got to say.

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0: Phoenix Flex and Roberts, 101.1 The Wiz, Natty's number one for hip-hop and R&B, home of the morning hustle, Steph, Schemes in the building, holding it down, 749-101-1's that number to dial, you already know, man. Don't forget the back-to-school bash, pull up on us, we at Lincoln Recreation Center, Lincoln the hell, man, Recreation Center, pull up on us, man, 1,000 book bags, free haircuts, showing a ton of love for the kids, all right? Don't miss this event.
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14: 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His new album is called All Eyes on Shiesty. 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

0: outs, requests, all that. I got you. 749-1011. Let's get into it. It's new for Rick Ross. Big X the plug. It's called Living Large on the Wiz.
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0: Same Trip right here on 101.1 Wiz, Cincinnati's number one for hip-hop and R&B, and home of the Morning Hustle. The live is DJ Jado in the building. And let me tell you, let me remind you that the back-to-school bash is going on right now. You got like about 30 more minutes to make it over to Lincoln Recreation Center. So make sure you pull up, because we are giving away 1,000 book bags. Plus, got school supplies, free haircuts, braids, inflatables, games, all of that, man. So make sure you come through and kick it with us. I'm out here right now. Of course, you know I'm on the ones and twos. So I'm reporting live from Lincoln Recreation Center. So make sure you come through, pull up on us, man. We here till 4 o'clock. So like I say, you got a couple more minutes to pull up. Back after this, it's The Wiz.
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2: 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Ice.

0: You know Beyonce gonna come with a crazy record. All right, so new one from Beyonce. It's called Morning Dew right here on 101.1 Wiz. Cincy's number one hip-hop and R&B and home of the Morning Hustle. DJ Jado reporting live from the Lincoln Recreation Center, man. Where you at? You better pull up. You got a couple of more minutes. We here until 4 o'clock. And you know what's going down. We're giving out 1,000 book bags. Like I said, we got free book bags, free school supplies, free haircuts, free braids, inflatables, games. Let me tell you, it's definitely lit. And the only thing that we ask is that you come through and get your kids right for back to school. Because school start next week. It's crazy. School just start earlier and earlier every single year. But it is what it is. The time is now. We trying to get your kids hooked up right before they go back to school. So make sure you come through and pull up on us. We here till 4 at the Lincoln Recreation Center. We back after this. It's The Wiz.
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0: chilling right now, man. Lil Baby Dead Fresh right here on 101.1 Wiz. Since he's number one for hip hop and R&B and home of the Morning Hustle, DJ Jado, the livest in the building, holding down them airways until 7 o'clock. And I got to give a big, big shout out to everybody who pulled up to the Back to School Bash, man. We gave out 1,000 book bags. We had the barbers over there cutting hair. We had the braiders over there braiding hair. Let me tell you, man, we definitely put on for the city. So shout out to you if you pulled up, man. And listen, I got to give a big, big shout out to my boy Blake Maislin, because it's all being powered not just by us, but Blake Maislin too, Cincinnati Recreation Commission, Boost Mobile, and Head Start. So salute to all our sponsors for helping us put that together and give out 1,000 book bags. That's a lot, man. We definitely was able to feed the streets today, and I'm happy I was able to get out there, you know, holler at the people, shake some hands, kiss some babies, and get some people some back to school supplies I know they well deserve. All right, we back after this. It's the Wiz.
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0: Jacquees, you know what it is. Lick back with Juvenile right here on 101.1 Wiz. Cincy's number one for hip hop and R&B and home of the Morning Hustle. DJ Jado in the building. And for all of my tennis fans who are going to the tennis match next week, right here in Cincinnati, man, I got some good news for you because Venus and Serena Williams have received a wild card entry into the doubles field for the 2026 Cincinnati Open. Now, this will mark the sisters' first tournament together since the 2022 U.S. Open. Now, tournament organizers announced it this past Monday ahead of the annual event in Mason, which begins with a community weekend, which is going on right now until tomorrow before the main draw matches start August the 11th. Yeah, so Serena and Venus are coming back to the 513. I think the last time Serena was in Cincinnati doing the matches when she was dating Drake. And they was caught up at Jeff Ruby's kissing in the back. Yeah. We seen the pictures. But listen, if you want to check out more and, you know, find out how you get those tickets, log on to the website right now, wiznation.com.
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7: 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Check out his new album. It's called All Eyes on Shiesty. This is a new track. It's called Last Man Breathing.

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4: 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This is Drake.

Young Miami, spin that right here on 101.1 Wiz. Jada on the building. And coming up in like 15 minutes, we're going to talk about some emerging news coming out of Mississippi other than Nolan Wells. But it's raising a lot of eyebrows, and we're going to talk about it in 15 minutes. It's Kanye West on the Wiz.

0: Fat Smacks, Butter B, right here on 101.1 Wiz, since he's number one for hip hop and R&B, and home of the Morning Hustle, DJ J-Do, the live is in the building, hold down them airways. And, you know, lately, the state of Mississippi has been in the news a lot. After the one-year-old kid was shot by the police, we all heard about the situation with Nolan Wells, but now there's another case coming out of the state of Mississippi, and the Mississippi community is demanding answers after a 29-year-old woman was found dead hanging from a tree behind what authorities say was a vacant home in Jackson. Now, Jackson City Council Kenneth Stokes says he's asking federal officials to step in. Now, Stokes revealed that he sent a letter to the U.S. Attorney's Office requesting assistance to help ensure whoever is responsible is identified and prosecuted. Now, Stokes also emphasized that regardless of whether investigators determine there was a racial motive, Mississippi's history of lynching makes the circumstances especially disturbing and something city leaders should publicly condone. It's a crazy story, man. Now, a lot of us are familiar with the racial injustice that's went on in Mississippi back in the days when they were lynching and Jim Crow era and all of that. And Mississippi was one of those states that was big on it. You know, that's where Emmett Till came to his demise, and just a whole list of other things. So to hear about the story is crazy, but we're going to keep you updated on the details. And if you want to read more about it, find out more, log on to the website. We're going to put it up there in a minute, wiznation.com.
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0: Skilla Baby Face Card right here on 101.1 Wiz. Since he's a one hip hop and R&B, home of the morning hustle, DJ Jade on the building. And if you want to win a trip to Chicago to see Kanye West perform it live, we're going to make that happen for you coming up next hour. I got the details for you.
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0: 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Visit

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Right now, straight out the request line is Future, California Girls on the Wiz.

King country all gathered at the mud, 6-1-0 thug o. 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

101.1 with Cincy, number one for hip hop and R&B, and home of the morning hustle. The live is an afternoon, J-Do on your radio. 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You want to be in the building? 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Just that easy, man. You might be the lucky winner. So go ahead and register right now, wiznation.com.

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0: Morning, dude, right here in 101.1 with Cincy's number one for hip hop and R&B and home of the morning hustle. The live is in the afternoon. J Do, about to get up out of here, do what I do, hit them streets. So, you know, if you see me, I'll holler at me. If not, you can always tap in with me on Twitter, on Instagram at DJ J Do. And if you on TikTok, it's at Girl That's J Do. Like I say, every single time when I hit them airwaves, respect is a way of life. You're only gonna get it as much as you give it. Stop hating on the next man and let's put on for the city. I'm back here tonight inside that street party. Keep it locked, Wiz.
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3: 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Monday, we're going to help a hustler named Jalissa. 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
16: 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New album. It's called All Eyes on Shice. This is new. 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

0: Like, boss, I ain't gonna do too much boxing. 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
1: 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We got you all weekend long with tickets to see Jack Harlow live August the 13th at the Andrew J. Brady Music Center. 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
1: Getting money like they.
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0: Yeah.
1: Got a on, don't do it for the pot.
0: Uh-uh.
1: Bad. 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
8: 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Check out his new album. It's called All Eyes on Shiest. This is a new track. It's called Last Man Breathing.

The Party with a Purpose is back. 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

0: get it done. I'm Mrs. One of One. Yeah. Fall in love every time we link. He got me sprung.com.
1: Oh, Lord.
0: Mind these girls can't keep it pink.
1: Okay.
0: I ain't stressing on you, you ain't stressing on me. Boy, I don't wanna push you on a leash.
1: Never that.
0: You a dog, I'm a dog, we can keep it in the street.
1: Okay.
0: I ain't in your bits and you ain't in mine.
1: Yeah.
0: Yeah, we both outside. That's my